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1: 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I hope you're enjoying my music. 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

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The Walkman fierce, feisty girl, you're hot and you're sweet like chai tea. After the show, we can kick it like Tai Chi. Me and you in a mood that's likely. Get your dance on, baby, entice me. I'm in the cut, but you know where to find me.

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1: A cop. How do you like that, boys? A cop. And we went for it. 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
1: 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Only maybe he's going to get it sooner than he thinks.

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